It's hard to say that I'd rather stay awake when I'm asleep, because my dreams are bursting at the seams.

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2: 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Whatever I play to you, you play back to me. Back to me.

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Dance, dance, dance to the Novum FM Power Play. 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

0: me? 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Is it me? Is it me? Or is it me? Or is the man getting bigger? Okay. Is it me? Is it me? Is it me? Is it me? Or is the man getting bigger? Okay. Is it me? Is it me? Or is it me? Or is it me? Or is it me? Or is it me? Or is it me? Or is it me? Or is it me? Or is it me? Or is it me? Or is it me? Or is it me? Or is it me? Or is it me? Or is the man getting bigger?
1: Is it me or is the man getting bigger? Is there any

0: it me or is the band getting bigger? Okay.
1: On trumpet, the Martin trumpet, Peter O'Toole.

And on mic, yum on it. And on mic, yum on it. And on mic, the lovely, the lovely, the lovely, the lovely, the lovely, the lovely, the lovely, the lovely, the lovely, the lovely, the lovely, the lovely, the lovely, the lovely, the lovely, the lovely, the lovely, the lovely, the lovely, the lovely, the lovely, the lovely, the lovely, the lovely, the lovely, the lovely, the lovely, the lovely, the lovely, the lovely, the lovely, the lovely, the lovely, the lovely, the lovely, the lovely, the lovely, the lovely, the lovely, the lovely, the lovely, the lovely, the lovely, the lovely, the lovely, the lovely, the lovely, the lovely, the lovely, the lovely, the lovely, the lovely, the lovely, the lovely, the lovely, the lovely, the lovely, the lovely, the lovely, the lovely, the lovely, the lovely, the lovely, the lovely, the lovely, the lovely, the lovely, the lovely, the lovely, the lovely, the lovely, the lovely, the lovely, the lovely, the lovely, the lovely, the lovely

0: Thank you. Thank you. Thank you. Thank you.
1: I'll take over now. And let's have a little taste of it. Yes, a little taste of that old computer-generated
0: swagger.
1: Yes.

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1: Headbanger.

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You can always see the sun. 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
1: Yo.
0: Open up, man.
1: Yo, what do you want, man?
0: My girl just caught me.
1: You made her catch you?
0: I don't know how I let this happen.
1: But who?
0: The girl next door, you know?
1: Man.
0: I don't know what to do.
1: Said it wasn't you.
0: All right.